KBCZ Boulder Creek. Thanks for spending the last 2 hours here in the musical jungle. With me, Sam, the Ram. If you didn't hear me say it already, too much fun yesterday during the parade and down at Junction Park as well. They had some great music. I don't know the names of the bands, but I would give a thumbs up to the music that I heard down there yesterday. We finished that set off with the Holy Model Rounders, great band out of New York City in the 60s, off their 1 and 2 release with Hop High Ladies. We had Earl Taylor and the Stony Mountain Boys with White House Blues from Northern Ireland, Stiff Little Fingers. Piccadilly Circus off their Go For It release from 1981. Kind of started off the first set of this show with the Arrows, and we also heard them again with Make Love, Not War, that instrumental there. Los Shanes, great stuff out of Mexico in the 60s. Shanes A Go-Go, coming from a compilation called 60s Punk, Pop, and Psychedelic from the Latin Scene. Buffy St. Marie off her 6th album, Illuminations. He's a Keeper of the Fire. We did have the Les Fleurs de Lis. We were talking about them as backing up Sharon Tandy earlier in the show. That was them with the help of Jimmy Page on guitar, just one of their singles, the A-side to that particular 1966 release on the Immediate label, was written by Pete Townshend, Circles. But again, you heard the B-side. From Boston, the Real Kids with Bad to Worse. Amy Rigby put out a lot of great solo albums. And then she married Reckless Eric. He was on the Stiff imprint. What a bloke, what a funny British guy. And they make records together, Amy Rigby and Reckless Eric. You might want to check out some of their newer work. And we also had Jill Reed out of Wales, very mysterious singer, who did that classic 1977 7-inch on the Stiff imprint, produced by Dave Edmonds with help with guitar. Maybe was the name of that track. And we started all off with a late song, 1973 by Badfinger, Apple of My Eye, on their Ass release. Okay, we'll be with you next week, next Sunday, in the jungle, Indy Mindy, up in an hour. Keep it locked here at KBCZ 89.3 FM, kbcz.org, for no particular reason other than, why not we end the show with some Arlo Guthrie. Last to Leave is the song from 1977. Have a great night.

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I said, Lord, Lord, Lord, Lord, Lord, Lord, Lord, bring my baby.

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And she run, run, run to my arm, to my arm. The Johnny, I've been waiting

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Hello there. This is world-famous canine translator Jack Russell. Ever wondered what all the local dogs were barking about? After an extensive deep dive with Google Translate, it became abundantly clear that they believe listening to KBCZ is like a day at the beach, a new squeaky toy, and table scraps all rolled into one. So keep listening, and please stay tuned for our next scheduled playdate.

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1: 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Instrumental music will set you free, my child.

Good evening. This is Indy Mindy here on KBCZ 89.3. Thank you for joining me for Indy Mindy's Messy Middle. I hope everyone has recovered from all of their Independence Day festivities. Here in Boulder Creek, we had the big parade. Seemed like everyone had a great time. So I hope you all are enjoying your Sunday of the three-day weekend. Fantastic. I have a great show lined up. I've got some new songs from Death Cab for Cutie, The Modest Mouse, Phoebe Bridgers, along with some things you may not have heard and some things you may have heard a whole bunch of times. I don't know. We started tonight's show off with the National Don't Swallow the Cap off of their album Trouble Will Find Me that came out in 2013. And after that, that was Sharon Van Etten off of her most recent album, Sharon Van Etten and the Attachment Theory. The song was called Trouble. Stick around. Great show lined up. Happy Sunday. This is Broken Bells.

That was Beck with a new release, Ride Lonesome. Just came out a couple months ago in May. Apparently, he released it as a single to go with a surprise tour. So he is on tour. We'll be playing in San Francisco September 25th and 26th, two nights at the Masonic. Before that, Courtney Barnett, who's also on tour, that was off of her new album, Creature of Habit. The song was called Mostly Patient. And Courtney Barnett will be playing in San Francisco at the Fillmore for two nights, August 26th and August 27th. Started that set off with Broken Bells. To my knowledge, they are not playing anywhere anytime soon. That song was called The Chase off of their 2022 release, Into the Blue. 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Death Cab for Cutie just released a new album, so let's listen to a song off of that. This was requested last week, but the show was unfortunately canceled due to a power outage. So, Nancy, this one is for you.

That was Lucius, Two of Us on the Run, off of their 2013 release, Wild Woman. Before that, Of Monsters and Men with Television Love. That was off their album that came out last October, All Is Love and Pain in the Mouse Parade. And we started that set off with a new song from Death Cab for Cutie off of their new album, I Built You a Tower. The song was called Stone Over Water, and the album just came out on June 5th, 1 month ago today. This is Indie Mindy. You're listening to KBCZ. These three bands are on tour together, and we missed it. They're off to Europe now, but it is the All the Feelings Tour. Stars, Broken Social Scene, and Metric are all on tour together. Would have been a great show. Sorry that I missed it, but for now, we'll just listen to some other songs. This is Stars with The Night Starts Here.

That was Metric with Wild Rut off of their latest album, Romanticize the Dive, that came out last April. Before that, Broken Social Scene with, you may have recognized the female singer on that song, that was Feist. The song is What Happens Now off of their latest album, Remember the Humans, that came out last May. And we started that set off with Stars, who of that tour do not have a new album, but this was just an album called In Our Bedroom After the War that came out in 2007. And the song was The Night Starts Here. 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

That was Love and Rockets with Holiday on the Moon off of their album Express that came out in 1986. Before that, Tame Impala with No Reply off of his October 2025 release, Deadbeat. 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This seems like a great time to take a look at the weather, and this KBCZ weather report is brought to you by the Abbott's Thrift, located in downtown Felton, serving the local community since 2002. The Abbott's Thrift features furniture, collectibles, clothing, electronics, housewares, and jewelry. The weather today is currently, let's take a look, it is 72 degrees currently in Ben Lomond. The forecast for Boulder Creek looks like 76 tomorrow with decreasing clouds. Tuesday, a high of 75 and mostly sunny. Wednesday, mostly sunny with a high of 80. And Thursday, mostly sunny with a high of 80. If you're in Scotts Valley right now, it's currently 72 there as well. And tomorrow, you're looking at a high of 73 with areas of fog and then sunny. Tuesday, a high of 75, same deal, areas of fog and then sunny. Wednesday, high of 78 with patchy fog and then sunny. And Thursday, a high of 78, patchy fog and then sunny. For our Santa Cruz listeners, right now, 72. Monday, high of 71 with patchy fog, then mostly sunny. Tuesday, a high of 74 with decreasing clouds. Wednesday, high of 76, mostly sunny. And Thursday, high of 74, patchy fog, and then mostly sunny. That's it. That's the weather. Not too bad. Not super hot. Pretty nice. Cool. So I mentioned I have a new Phoebe Bridgers song. She has a new album coming out. I think it's coming out in September. This is the first release off of that album. This song is called Lost Boys.

That was The Verve with Slide Away. That was off of their, I think it was their first album. I'm not sure. anyway, it was, the album was Voyager 1 and it came out in 1993. That is not the album that I have that song on. So I don't know. I don't know. The internet and I disagree. So that's a live album. I didn't play the live version. So anyway, sorry, I was failed by Google. Before that, Slow Pulp with Iowa off of their album Movies. And we started that set off with a new song from Phoebe Bridgers' upcoming album. The album is called Lost Weekend. And I'm trying to see when it is planning on being released. And I don't know if I can tell you. So I may have to get back to you on that one. The song was called Lost Boys, and it did feature backup vocals by her boy genius brethren, Julian Baker and Lucy Dacus. This is Indie Mindy. How about the new Modest Mouse song? One of those, okay? Let's do it. This is called Third Side of the Moon.

That was Pulp with Grown Ups off of their album More, came out June 2025. And before that, Ani DiFranco, Emancipated Minor. Wanted to play Ani DiFranco. I don't have a lot of her stuff in my collection, so this was something that we had here at KBCZ. But she's playing at the Santa Cruz Civic Auditorium on August 15th, if you are interested. That should be a great show. I'm going. I'm excited to see her. We started that set off with a new song from Modest Mouse. They had an album, came out June 5th, called An Eraser and a Maze. The song was called The Third Side of the Moon. You're listening to Indie Mindy here on KBCZ. And if you're not listening and you're watching this World Cup game between Mexico and England, it sounds like it's very, very exciting. And so I do forgive you. I wish I was watching it. But here we go. Let's just keep on playing some songs for you. This is Snowcaps.

That was We Were Promised Jetpacks with Conductor off of their album These Four Walls. And before that, some Caroline Rose. The song was called We Don't Talk Anymore, and that is off of her album Year of the Snake, which came out, I want to say, earlier this year, but maybe it was early last year. Boy, okay. Before that, Snowcaps with The Wasteland off of their album Snowcaps. This is Indie Mindy. I've got about four more songs for you, and I'm just going to play them all in a go here. So this is a new song from the Boo Radleys. Then we'll have some more throwbacks for you.

That was Radiohead with All I Need off of their album In Rainbows. And before that, Smashing Pumpkins with Suffer off of their 1991 release Gish. Before that, The Stone Roses with Made of Stone off of their album The Stone Roses, which came out in 1989. And we started that set off with the Boo Radleys, Bring Them Back Again off of their latest release In Spite of Everything. And that's it. That's the show. Thank you so much for hanging out. I appreciate you. And I will be back on Sunday. Oh, no, I will be out next Sunday. But I'll see if I can get a good sub for you. And then I'll be back the following Sunday. Thanks for listening. This

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First time in town, I was walking down Hastings Street. Everybody was talking about Henry Swankville. I thought I'd drop in there tonight. I got there. The yard people, huh? They really had a ball.

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Nobody do the boogie.

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Hey!

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waked up and feeling alright. Soft felted wool on us. Oh, what a pretty pocket sewn about the bed. And when the baby comes, we'll feed it to

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My name is Douglas. I'm the bass player for Stormy Strong. I'm here rocking at the 2024 KBCZ Music Fest. 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

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Enjoy. We'll see you then. 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

sing you a song that is one of my husband David's favorite songs. Anyway, this is an organizing song, and I was happy to find out that after David had been in jail for 2.5 weeks, he already had a very, very good hunger strike going with 42 federal prisoners, none of whom were draft people, so...

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Enjoy. We'll see you then. 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

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Sweet soul music? How about Motown? Doo-wop? Folk? Psychedelic? Psychedelic folk? Or surf rock? 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

Spring's back, which means that it's the perfect time to check out the night skies and also telemetric transmission. 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
1: 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Yeah.

Hey there, this is Enrico Bermano inviting you to set your alarm for 2 p.m. till 4 p.m. on Thursdays for a little mountain grass, a little bluegrass, a little stuff recorded right at a festival, a lot of live recordings. Enjoy. We'll see you then. Bye.

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0: All right. Good afternoon. You're listening to KBCZ at 89.3 FM, Boulder Creek Community Radio, serving all the San Lorenzo Valley from the skyline to the sea. This is Tina Davey here in Studio B, 12:30, bottom of the hour here, for the KBCZ News Roundup, here with your broadcasting news, local information and updates, and interviews Monday through Thursday, 12:30 to 1 o'clock. All right. Well, good afternoon. I love that Patsy Cline song. Wasn't that good? She was so wonderful. Well, we had fun this weekend, did we not? We had a great big 4th of July parade in downtown Boulder Creek here. We just had such a good time. A lot of folks did. We really did celebrate our town and our spirit of community for sure, because it was definitely alive and well. We kicked it off early with the Boulder Creek Volunteer Fire Department Pancake Breakfast. If you've never done that, that's the best thing to do. And there is such a long line of people that line up in front of the radio station here and all the way to the firehouse. That started at about 7 a.m., went to about noon. And that is a great fundraiser for the firehouse there, because it supports the purchase of new rescue equipment, for example, and medical supplies. And of course, they had a classic spread of pancakes, eggs, sausage, fruit, coffee, and juice, which sounds delicious to me right now. From there, we had our grand Boulder Creek 4th of July parade and street fair. We had that. We closed down Highway 9 at about 9 a.m. or so. And then the first fire truck started rolling through at 10 a.m. I don't know if you saw our float. We are celebrating 10 years being on the air this year. So we had our big cardboard tower, radio tower, that one of our DJs created. Excellent. Dave Alper. That's an amazing thing. We've used it for about 3 years now. We're going to keep using it until it falls over and breaks. So we had that. And then we had these great signs that said 10 years. So that was super fun. We had a lot of DJs on hand to do all of that. And it was just great. There was a lot of people over at Junction Park afterward. Celebrating with a barbecue that the Boulder Creek Recreation and Parks District put on. So that was just a fun old time. Now, this story here from the Santa Cruz Sentinel today talked about Seabright held its first ever 4th of July parade. That neighborhood in Seabright saw its first ever 4th of July parade on Saturday. And that was a celebration that was dreamt up by one man who saw that his community needed uplifting. Like a good bra, as Rosemary would say. The inaugural Seabright 4th of July parade launched from East Cliff Drive near Vista Point, where fire trucks and some classic cars and floats moved about 8 blocks down East Cliff Drive and onto Seabright Avenue, just to the intersection of the Murray Street area there. So they had a lot of fun. They had about 30 participants there, like local businesses, and a float from Brady's Yacht Club. And they had a lot of Santa Cruz Woodies. Yeah, I guess you're going to have all that kind of fun stuff there if you're from Santa Cruz and they're in Seabright. So they had a great time. Other folks that didn't have a good time, there were 6 people that were rescued at a Santa Cruz County beach after a rope broke during the cliff climb. Yikes. Cal Fire CZU says it rescued 6 people on the 4th of July after an unauthorized rope broke while they were attempting to climb coastal cliffs at Davenport Beach. Now, aren't the cliffs there kind of unstable? Oof. Well, just before midnight. And they were doing it in the middle of the night. Very good. These people need to reconsider their life choices for sure. Just before midnight, 6 people on Davenport Beach tried climbing the cliffs to reach the bluff when an unauthorized rope installed near the top gave way, sending 3 of them tumbling an estimated 30 to 40 feet to the beach. goodness, according to CAL FIRE CZU. Officials said three people were on the rope when it broke, while the other three were stranded about halfway up the cliff because the terrain was too steep to go up. The firefighters had to use a ladder truck deploying a high-angle rope rescue system to reach and rescue these three people who fell. And those three were taken by ambulance to a hospital. One patient was actually in critical condition, while the other two suffered moderate injuries. The remaining three people were assisted to the bluff by firefighters using ropes and harnesses. Air support was not used. Fire officials are reminding the public that coastal cliffs are highly unstable. There it is. Highly unstable and dangerous. And visitors should never attempt to climb up or down cliff faces. Take that. Stick that in your pipe and smoke it. Emergency crews from CAL FIRE CZU was on hand. Santa Cruz Fire, California State Parks, of course, AMR, and the Santa Cruz County Sheriff's Office all responded to that scene. My goodness. All right, what do we have next here? Well, let's see. This is something. So the landline service that a lot of people up here in the mountains still have, as we know, this could end for good across all of our area and the Bay Area. It's AT&T who secured a big win in its lengthy battle to pull landline service across the state of California after the FCC approved a petition from the telecommunications giant last week to actually end landline service. The plan would cut off access to about 184,000 households, and that would start June 1st, 2027. Though it remains unclear how many homes in the Central Coast would be affected. AT&T said in a recent news release, quote, only 3% of households we serve in California still use traditional phone service. We're taking a phased, year-long approach to upgrade customers in these areas where better, more reliable services are available. No customer will be left without access to phone or 911 services. End quote. Now, the news comes over 3 years after AT&T submitted that application to the Public Utilities Commission to end its status as California's Carriers of Last Resort, or COLR. The designation requires the company to provide basic telephone service, typically in the form of a landline, to any residents who request it. Now, at the time, AT&T argued that having to maintain an antiquated narrow-band network with an ever-dwindling base of subscribers gave other companies a competitive advantage, also noting that the number of California households using the service had dropped 89% between 2000 and 2001. You can thank our cell phones for that. Let's see what else. I think in response, here we are. The plan raised concerns among rural Californians like us who rely on landlines in emergencies, as well as people wanting a backup option in the event that cell service or internet coverage is spotty during a wildfire, earthquake, or storm. In a June 12th statement, the Rural County Representatives of California, RCRC, said AT&T customers throughout the state have been receiving notices stating that their traditional landline service will be discontinued and encouraged them to switch to alternative technologies. But in response, the RCRC urged people to object to service discontinuance by contacting the FCC or filing a complaint with the Utilities Commission. And that's what I have done, and others here have done that as well. The statement from the RCRC said, while these letters may sound definitive, they can be misleading and do not fully reflect AT&T's ongoing obligation to provide basic telephone service to its California customers upon request. For many households, particularly seniors, rural residents, and those who depend on reliable service for health and safety in small businesses, these notices create unnecessary confusion and concern about losing a vital connection. I know our local Valley Women's Club was also talking about writing to the FCC to complain about this and to let them know that we do want that. So residents concerned about losing their landline coverage have several deadlines over the next month to file comments. And they are, I have to go to the FCC website here, which is notoriously horrible. So I can't find the actual date on what, no later than July 22nd. So members of the public may also respond to this petition by July 7th. And may file reply comments no later than July 22nd. So we better do this today. All right. As soon as you get done listening to this, go over and go to the FCC website or the cpuc.ca.gov. That's the California Public Utilities Commission. That's right. Okay. All right. Well, what else do we have here? So, good news for Santa Cruz County students. Their robotics team has won a world championship. How about that? High school students from across Santa Cruz County secured their status as the best student robotics team in the world last week. Yahoo! Their robotics team was called, these names are hard for me, Hephaestus? Hephaestus? It's a Greek name. Hephaestus, I think, maybe. That's the robotics team, and they are a youth robotics team consisting of 21 students from 8 different high schools across Santa Cruz County who won first place in their class at the 9-day World Championship in Canada. This was held on June 27th. The annual World Championship was hosted by the Fisheries and Marine Institute of Memorial University and also the National Research Council of Canada, bringing together 26 student teams from 16 different countries to compete for the best underwater robot. Ooh, fun. And the Santa Cruz robotics team was among 47 teams from 13 different countries competing in its group. Named after the ancient Greek god of fire and craftsmanship, Hephaestus, I hope, is their team members consisted of students from Kirby School, Pacific Collegiate School, Pajaro Valley High School, Santa Cruz High School, Sapphire School, Scotts Valley High School, Sequoia High School, and Soquel High School. This team competed in St. John's, Newfoundland, in the Marine Institute's Flume Tank, which is a 1.7 million liter facility designed to simulate ocean currents, as well as the National Research Council's Wave Basin, which is a big shift from the 12-foot deep ground pool that the team used to practice. Some of the kids said, quote, they had some pretty crazy facilities. They also said they had giant pools with waves and currents and stuff like that. And getting to see our actual ROV there that we worked on and that are in the ocean, that was a really, really cool part. High school students from countries like including China, Scotland, Mexico, and Egypt all completed mission tasks in conditions modeling offshore environments. How cool. Well, congratulations, local kids. That is excellent. All right, what else do we have here? I think let's check out some weather right now and see what we can expect this afternoon here in Boulder Creek. About 80 degrees this afternoon. Pretty sunny skies. Increasing clouds overnight with a low of 52. 78 is forecast for Tuesday with morning fog. And Wednesday, a little warmer at 82. 87 on Thursday, and then back down to 83 for Friday. Let's take a look on our friends in Scotts Valley. You can expect about 72 degrees this afternoon, mostly clear overnight with some patchy fog in the morning for Tuesday with a high of 75. Wednesday coming in at 77, 79 on Thursday, and 76 on Friday, all with morning fog. And let's check on Santa Cruz. Santa Cruz, you have a beach hazard statement. And this is in effect all week until Friday afternoon. This is an increased risk of sneaker waves and strong rip currents all along our coastline. And even into Big Sur Coast. This is all Pacific Coast beaches from Tuesday morning through Friday afternoon. So these are dangerous conditions. They're all forecast along the shoreline. So hazards include the sneaker waves, strong rip currents, and large breaking waves. So if you're out walking Westcliff and you see somebody over the fencing there, standing on the rocks, feel free to tell them they need to get back a little bit if they want to keep things safe for all of us. All right. Other than that, for Santa Cruz, about 70 degrees is expected this afternoon, 74 on Tuesday and 75 on Wednesday with mostly sunny skies. Thursday coming in at 77 and 73 on Friday. Here we are. Sorry about that. That KBCZ weather report is brought to you by the Abbott's Thrift. Located in downtown Felton, serving the local community since 2002, the Abbott's Thrift features furniture, collectibles, clothing, electronics, housewares, and jewelry. We thank them for their support. All right, let's take a quick little break here. We're going to be right back. 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
1: Well, I heard about the fella you've been dancing with all over the neighborhood. So why didn't you ask me, baby?

0: All right, there you have it. Cool tunes there from Booker T and the MGs coming to us all the way from 1963. Wow, cool tunes they had back then. Not that I would know, of course. Before that, we had Ray Charles, Shake a Tail Feather. That is from the Blues Brothers, I believe. There's some movies I can always watch. The Big Lebowski is one. And the Blues Brothers is such a good movie. They did destroy over 100 cars in that movie, and it holds the Guinness World Record for the most vehicles wrecked. Wow, that included 60 police cars there that were auctioned off for about $400 each. Wow, that's some good little information there. See how handy the internet is sometimes. All right, well, let's go local here. This story comes to us from Santa Cruz Local, talking about Felton Fire. Property owners, as you may or may not know, in Felton Fire Protection District are considering a new annual charge that could help the embattled district secure a future with paid fire staff. The district has faced years of mounting pension debt, decreasing volunteers, and a rotation of chiefs, leaving residents uncertain about its future. Now, supporters, including Felton Fire leaders, say the proposed property assessment would be the most cost-effective option and would provide the best response to 911 calls. But detractors question whether the proposed $1.7 million income boost is truly needed. If the assessment fails, Felton Fire could dissolve or try again to pass a different tax or assessment. Felton Fire leaders said that without a cash infusion, the district could run out of money to pay staff and volunteers by 2028. So, what is the assessment exactly? Well, the property assessment is proposed under State Proposition 218, which differs from elections for parcel taxes and bonds. Only property owners can vote, and each vote is weighted according to the amount they would pay. Essentially, those who would pay more get a bigger say. The assessment requires 50% approval of the weighted ballots. Now, ballots were mailed out in late May, and they must be returned by July 24th. So if you haven't sent that back, folks in Felton, it's probably getting time to do so. You can do that by mail, and you can use the prepaid envelope they included with the ballot, and or you can even go in person by July 24th to the Felton Fire District office on Kirby Street in Felton. Property owners who believe the assessment doesn't comply with the California Constitution have until today to submit a written objection. If the assessment is approved, it may only be challenged in court by those who have submitted a constitutional objective. So how much would people pay? Well, the assessment must also be priced according to how much each property owner would benefit from the improved service. The assessments have been priced accordingly to property use, property value, fire hazard, and distance to the station. Each ballot includes the amount of the property's proposed assessment. So like a typical single family home would be assessed at $697 annually. That assessment can increase up to 3% to match inflation. That seems like a lot. A citizen panel would annually review Felton Fire's finances and assessment spending. Now, all properties are legally required to pay the tax, but though homeowners could face a lien for non-payment, churches, nonprofits, or government buildings, like schools, would not. So Felton Fire would collect about $1.1 million annually through property taxes. They already do. The new tax would increase the district's revenue to $2.8 million. Now, the district has long relied on volunteer firefighters. Until 2024, it also had a part-time administrator, a full-time chief, and up to two full-time firefighters and two full-time captains. But the district can no longer afford the full-time employees. And is currently staffed entirely by volunteers. Wow. All right, let's take a look at our roads here, see how we are doing. I came up from Felton this morning, and they are jackhammering the the roadway there. So they are absolutely getting on top of that pedestrian walkway by the high schools there. So they tore down those houses, as you know, and have been clearing that all out. So they have been getting rid of all of the concrete there. So you have a bit of a wait. But other than that, it looks pretty good all up and down Highway 9, north and south. Let's take a look at Highway 17, northbound up through Scotts Valley is looking good. Right at the summit, there's a slowdown. I don't know what is causing that, but there is traffic backed up over the summit, and then it clears up right by the Lexington Reservoir there on your way to Los Gatos. If you're coming back southbound Highway 17 from Willow Glen or Campbell, Highway 17 is clear all the way through Los Gatos over the summit, down into Scotts Valley and into Santa Cruz. Highway 1 over on the coast, north and south from Pescadero, all through Swanton and Davenport is looking good today. A little traffic on Mission Street, but not too bad. Highway 1 southbound all through Capitola and Rio Del Mar on your way to Pajaro Dunes is all clear. And if you're coming back from Watsonville or Freedom, northbound Highway 1 through Aptos, Soquel, and Capitola, it's all clear on your way to Santa Cruz. That KBCZ traffic report is brought to you by Travis Martin Plumbing, located in Boulder Creek and serving Santa Cruz and the surrounding areas. There's more online at TravisMartinPlumbing.com, or the phone number is 831-461-4300. We thank them for their support. All right, coming up later today, we've got Sydney Starchild, who was in the parade at 3:30 doing her Stars Odyssey program. And that is followed by Trevor Blue, who was also in the parade. He was holding the years sign. he'll be on with his Drive Time show. That's a hard rock for the Monday show, and that is on from 4 to 6 p.m. After Trevor Blue is Lady Velvet with Oh My Goth. That is on from 6 to 8 p.m. I'm pretty sure. You know what? Now that I'm thinking about it, I think Trevor Blue is not in today. I think Sydney is covering his show there. Yeah. That's right. She will be. So that should be fun. She's a younger person, not accustomed to his kind of music. I'm sure that he's given her a good playlist to play. All right. Oh, and it looks like Oh My Goth is out tonight and will not be on the air. And The Mountain Road with Julia Dream. She will also not be on the air tonight. So the Randy Man will be in at 10 o'clock tonight to do his program, Unburied Treasure. So lots of different programming here when we can get on air. And thanks for listening. And Rosemary Chalmers will be back tomorrow to do Good Morning Monterey Bay. She took the day off today because we all had such a fun holiday weekend, and she deserves it. So she took the day off. She'll be back tomorrow, 7 a.m. to 9 a.m. to do Good Morning Monterey Bay. All right, Tina Davies signing off. I'll see you tomorrow to do the KBCZ News Roundup. Once again, take care.
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I want to tell y'all something. I was born in the country. I was raised in town. I can natural bone shake it from my hips on down.

0: Hey there, this is Enrico Bermano inviting you to set your alarm for 2 p.m. till 4 p.m. on Thursdays for a little mountain grass, a little bluegrass, a little stuff recorded right at a festival, a lot of live recordings. Enjoy. We'll see you then. Bye.
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driving in my Malibu. 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

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Hello, thank you so much for tuning in and turning up the Stars Odyssey. Hello, oh my goodness. Shout out to Sabrina Carpenter. That's a jam. If you need to work out, to hang out, to have fun, exactly. She did what she had to do on that track. That was Tears by Sabrina Carpenter, and you're tuned in to Stars Odyssey with Sydney Starchild. Thank you so much for tuning in and turning up. Now, even though it's summer, the students' inspiration and encouragement this week tells us to think about our own inner child, to think about who we once were and the person we still carry within our heart at all times. You know, because the students this week, they're reminding us that advocating for ourselves doesn't always look like something big, some massive shift in tower moment. And sometimes it's just a small shift in the way we walk, the way we talk, or think. And oftentimes it looks like saying, I don't understand. Can you help me? I need a break. I need a change. Being comfortable isn't what gets us. It's about not being challenged to use all we have. And I don't mean every second of the literal day, because for real, that'd be tiring. But for a lot of us, we're not challenged to use all the heart we have, all of the imagination, all of the brain power we have. And sometimes we do need to bring down the hammer, because we owe it to ourselves, our inner child. Because remember, right now, you are a human being with agency, with a sense of direction, someone who can say no. And sometimes advocating for ourselves means being the person we needed back then. Sometimes advocating for ourselves means setting boundaries, whether that's telling someone to stop, not around me, or don't like that. There is power in no, just as there is power in yes. There is power in saying stop and being true to you. Because for a lot of us in our inner child, maybe we didn't grow up like the students of our Santa Cruz County. We didn't grow up with encouragement that we needed all the time, every single day. I believe in the quote that says, every student needs one person to believe they can do anything. They need one person to change their life. And maybe for a lot of us, like students in our county that don't always get the shout out they deserve, they don't have that. But the students this week are reminding us that we get to be that for ourselves now. That we get to advocate for ourselves. We get to stand up. And of course, it doesn't always look like shaking the table and changing your whole legacy and ancestor bloodline. Sometimes it just looks like saying, I need a break. I don't understand. And it's scary to say those things, because maybe you're in a place where people will laugh at you. Maybe you're in a place where people don't get breaks. But there is power in speaking up for yourself. As we continue to get to know ourselves and our inner child, we realize we don't like some things. And not only do we not like some things, we don't want certain things around us. We don't like the way some things are. And for so long, maybe we weren't able to say that. But right now, the students of our county remind us that advocating for ourselves is an awesome superpower we all get to have. We get to see the students' inspiration remind us it is time to speak up for ourselves and the little child that needed us back then. Thank you so much for tuning in and turning up to Stars Odyssey.

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Thank you so much for tuning in and turning up the Stars Odyssey. Hello, it's me, Sydney Starchild. Hello. Okay, I listened to the 1975 like bonkers. It is actually my favorite sad band. Check them out for real. But not only that, if there's a song you want to request, let me know. I would love to hear it. And if I can find the clean version, we will be blaring it all over the airwaves. Thank you so much for tuning in and turning up to your local community radio, KVCZ 89.3. And not only that are we 10 years old, but it's Musical Monday, and we got the rock star lineup today. This morning, we had Good Morning with Rosemary Chalmers, and then we have the news with Tina Davey. Now you're tuned in to Stars Odyssey, and coming up next is the Drive Time Show with a special guest DJ. Oh my goodness, drumroll please. Do you hear the voice you're listening to now? Tune in to the Drive Time Show, because this silly, silly head voice will be playing the Drive Time Show today. I'm so honored DJ Trevor Blue's letting me play. It's going to be so amazing. Tune in to Musical Mondays. And you bet, every single Monday, we have quite the rock star lineup. Closing out the night tonight, we've got Unburied Treasure with The Randy Man. You will unearth something that will have you dancing the night away on this summer night. Tune in to Unburied Treasure with The Randy Man tonight at 10 p.m. And every single Monday, you bet, we will be here waiting for you. I'm always cheesing. I'm so embarrassed. Not only that, the offering on Stars Odyssey this week. The offering this week, it shakes it up. Hello. Oh my goodness. There were so many things happening this past weekend and this past week. How are you feeling? Have you checked in on yourself? We say we check in on ourselves, we do some meditation, and we do some yoga, but do we really check in deep inside ourselves? For so long, the deep part of inside of ourselves has been covered up with protective layers, with protective walls. It's a hard world out there. It makes sense to protect yourself. But as the stars continue to move, wow, a lot of people were talking about Mars and Uranus and Gemini touching, meeting up, aspecting. But you know what? All these big transits, they don't always work. They don't always happen for you if your degrees are not close enough to the transit. But for a lot of us on this wide spectrum of astrology, we've made a felt some urgency to get on with it. Whatever the it may be, it might be the shining light within you. It might be the treasure you keep hidden from everyone else out of fear of rejection, out of fear of being the black sheep or saying too much. But so long with those worries, so long with those fears. Starting now, probably this past week, your life has been being revitalized by the new Uranus and Gemini. It's been telling you it's time to shake a tail feather. It's time for you to get out there. Hiding your light, hiding your treasure, and dimming your light for so long, for whatever reasons there may be, gets you nowhere. At some point, the butterfly within you has to burst through. One of my favorite quotes says, "It hurts to become." It doesn't happen overnight. Even these overnight superstars you see, it didn't happen overnight. They put in so much time and effort, and all you saw was that one-star moment. We didn't all see the gutters we went through, the nights we didn't have anything, the night we almost lost hope. And right now, the stars are reminding you to think of all those times you almost lost hope. Everything you're doing in the present moment is for that person who went through all of that pain, all of that craziness, all of that rejection, all of that confusion to be exactly where you are right now, ready to share. And it may sound like something overnight should have happened and you should be ready to share this instant. For some of us, getting on with it means talking to a therapist. It means joining group therapy. It means going to a support group. It doesn't just mean you're about to be a superstar, a millionaire, and everything's fine. It means it's your path. You get to take it. And for a long time, you refused to take it for whatever reasons. As Neptune goes retrograde in Aries, that reminds me, maybe the reasons were because of our family or the people who counted on us. Aries takes a lot on. They want to be the warrior. They want to be strong for everyone. But deep down, the Aries spirit is gentle. It's soft. It's sensitive. And it can't always make the big promises it says it will. So maybe for so long you've been going about this road, this journey, this script, all alone for no reason.
There are people waiting to be there with you, to be your allies, to be your creatives, to be your friend. We no longer have to walk it alone. We get to heal. We get to be happy. We get to get what we want. Sorry, that sounded silly, but I mean it. That was for someone. As the stars continue to change, you're reminded that this is your one life. You have a special gift, a special power. And I don't know, you might think it's nothing. Maybe you can juggle for 30 minutes. That is a special power. Maybe you have empathy that some people have never seen before. That is a special power. It's time to get on with it. Blessings on your journey.

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Thank you so much for tuning in and turning up. That was Banks, one of my favorite artists in the world. Oh my goodness. Do you have a Spotify Wrapped? She literally, I'm not joking. I'm one of her favorite. Well, I think that. But she's so amazing. Her music is so, it's not just deep, it's ocean deep. Check out Banks, for real. The latest album is amazing. But not only that, the students reminded us this week, it's time to advocate for ourselves. It's time to tell people to stop. It's time to say, I need a break. It's time we stand up for who, what, and what we need. Even the inner child within you. And not only that, hello, about 2 weeks ago or so, maybe 3 weeks, we shouted out our Santa Cruz County robotics team for going to the World Championships. We shouted them out about 2-3 weeks ago. Well, guess what? They won. Oh my goodness. Students from our county, literally Scotts Valley, from Pajaro Valley, from Santa Cruz, from PCS, from our county, our students, they won a world championships in robotics. We just shouted them out. The students continue to show us it's never too late to shine. It's never too late to try again. And that's what's so amazing about our community. We can be inspired to live simply by supporting our own community students. It's so amazing. Congratulations to our robotics team for winning the world championships. How many people do you know have won a robotics world championship? Let me tell you, let me count my fingers. The students from our county, that's about it. But not only that, the offering this week reminds us it's time to get on with it. It's time to trust that inner gift within us and maybe have a sense of urgency. I know it's so random because it's Mercury retrograde and Neptune's going retrograde, but listen up. There's never been another chance to take a second chance on yourself. The stars remind us everything keeps changing, so why don't you? And not only that, hello, Cancer signs. Happy, happy birthday, Cancers. As a Capricorn sun, I understand you. Oh my goodness, Cancers, hello. I hope you're doing something loving, wonderful. Maybe you're in some hot water, you're at home, whatever you're doing. I hope it's exactly what you wanted to do today. Thank you so much for tuning in and turning up today. And don't worry, stay tuned to KVCZ 89.3 FM because guess who's still on here for the Drive Time Show? Me, Sydney Starchild. 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

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Tonight, it's DJ Trevor Blues Hour. We're going to rock and rollin' wherever you're going. Do you have a request? I would love to play it for you. 831-703-4420. Let's get to rock and rollin'. Thank you so much for tuning in and turning up to your KBCZ radio.

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Hello, thank you for so much for tuning in and turning up. Yes, you guessed it. It's Sydney Starchild still on the radio. Thank you. And shout out to DJ Trevor Blue for letting me sub in today. Thank you for letting me take you rock and rolling. We're doing rock and roll from 2026. We're doing rock and roll to however far rock and roll goes back. I'm talking the origins, okay? Do you have a request? You can call me at 831-703-4420. Earlier, we heard some Nine Inch Nails and How to Destroy Angels, and I just want to shout out both those bands because, for one, we had a Taurus. Trent Reznor from Nine Inch Nails is a Taurus. I have to incorporate astrology somehow. And not only is he a Taurus, because Taurus is ruled by Venus, they are Venetians. They love music. They will make something beautiful. They will make something out of nothing. Another man's trash is truly a Taurus's treasure, okay? Say that five times fast. But not only did we have Trent Reznor, Taurus, Nine Inch Nails, we also at the lead vocalist for How to Destroy Angels. Guess what? She's an Aries. Oh my goodness. The jokes, the astrology jokes, they write themselves. Thank you so much for tuning in and turning up to the Rock and Roll Drive Time Show.

0: KBCZ 89.3 FM, Boulder Creek Community Radio. 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Now, that was Lenny Kravitz. Of course, I got to tell you a little astrology. Lenny, for one, is a Gemini. He's a multi-instrumentalist, of course. Now, these are just like some niche common things a lot of people know, but Gemini rules the hands. Geminis, they can do so many different things, so many hobbies with those hands. They can teach you anything can be made. But not only that, Lenny has something very beautiful I just read, because I'm researching as we go. But Lenny said when he was going as Romeo Blue, which I did not know this, but this is a very Gemini thing. So Gemini, friends of Geminis, people with Gemini somewhere in your chart, which is almost everybody, listen up. He said, ultimately, it got me back to myself when he decided to drop the name. And when I finally did accept myself for myself, music started flowing out of me. How beautiful is that? For a lot of us, we talked about this in Stars Odyssey. We're so scared of being the black sheep, of being the random one, the different one, the curious one. But Lenny reminds us with his Gemini superpower, be more of yourself, accept yourself for yourself. That's the Rock and Roll Drive Time Show.
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Thank you so much for tuning in and turning up to the Drive Time Show today. I'm so sorry I had one technical difficulty. Please forgive me. Stay tuned. We're rocking and rolling you wherever you're going. We're doing Origins of Rock. We're doing 2026 Rocks. We're doing everything in the middle. Call me. Let me know. What do you want to hear? 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

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Every single weekday, you can catch one of your local creatives here, rocking and rolling you wherever you're going. And you know, we just played Evanescence. Yes, Millennials, stand up. That was for us. And not only that, let's check out Amy Lee's astrology sign. Amy Lee is a Sagittarius. Let me tell you, do you know some Sagittarius? There's one superb, there is one superb Sagittarius known as Jimi Hendrix, who took people to places they never been before with his guitar skills. He took people to out of this world, just like Amy Lee. This song shocked the world. Yes, I swear. I'm not joking. And coming up next, we have Green Day with a Basket Case. Now, let's know. Billy Joe Armstrong, he's an Aquarius. Mike Dirnt, he's a Taurus. Trey Cool, Sagittarius. So just so you know, counting the tallies, we got two Tauruses, one Gemini, one Sag. It's the way to go in music.

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Thank you so much for tuning in and turning up to the Drive Time Show. I am so sorry I had to get on the mic because guess what? We're, like I said, we're doing Origins of Rock. We're doing 1980s, the 70s, the 60s. The rock of 2026 is that if there's a request you would like, please let me know. Oh my goodness, I would love to jam out with you with your special request. 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

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Thank you so much for tuning in and turning up to your local Drive Time Show. Oh my goodness, we are rocking and rolling wherever you're going. I keep telling you, we're playing from the orders, the OG rock. You got something? I can play it. We're playing 2026 rocks, maybe 2013, 2019. Wow, what a world. But call, let us know if there's something you want to hear on the Rock and Roll Drive Time Show. I'd love to play it for you. And coming up next, we got announcements. We got what's happening in our SLV area. We got all kinds of stuff. You want to know the traffic? Hello, I'm about to bring it to you. 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
1: 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The traffic right now is, there is some slowed and stopped traffic in Boulder Creek near Bear Creek Road, going all the way south towards Brookdale. We also have some stopped and slowed traffic in Felton right now, so make sure you're taking your time. You're making sure you keep your eyes on the road. Then it's free flowing through Felton all the way into Santa Cruz at River Street. If you're going southbound on Highway 1, there is some stopped and slowed traffic near Live Oak to Capitola. This KBCZ weather report is brought to you by Abbott's Thrift, located in downtown Felton, serving the local community since 2022. 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The weather today is, it's a nice sunny day out there. Right now it's 74 degrees in our area. Tonight, it will be low, 52 degrees. Tuesday, sunny and 75 degrees. Tuesday night, 51 degrees, partly cloudy. Wednesday, wow, 78 degrees, mostly sunny. Wednesday night, 54 degrees and mostly clear. And wow, it heats up on Thursday with 83 degrees. In Santa Cruz, the weather is about the same right now. It's 74 degrees, but tonight it'll be mostly clear with patchy fog. Tuesday morning, areas with fog and sunny with a high of 75. Tuesday night, mostly clear and more patchy fog. Wednesday, areas fog.